feel the thrill. You know the soul, so all get ill. Street of revel and see, it's clear. You're all like that, so don't fear. The music that comes out the speaker is not there, but your move is deeper. Devastating, motivated, complicated.

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1: DJ,
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1: DJ,
0: you got to
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0: Meia-noite 4.
1: Aqui na Nova é música. Entretenimento e muita informação.
2: Listen, man, this Swiss is not a game. It's going down. We ain't playing with y'all. Scorpion, sting that ass. And we doing this for the
3: 2001. That's right.
4: World premiere.